0: What's up, Lilo?
1: Yes, love, and do what's up?
0: Good, baby. Because I love you so much. I want to have time with you because I love you, babe.
1: Hey, the baby of Trotter's Larkwood.
0: What? Larkwood?
1: Ah.

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